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In the cut, big black truck, pack, sash up. 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
1: It's all about you.
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I blasted off the planet, rock that caused catastrophe, and it matters more because I had it. Now I had, I thought about wreaking havoc on an opposition, kind of shocking. They want a static with precision, I'm automatic. Quarterback, I ain't talking second, pack it up.

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Today is a Christmas. We make concern of by those who I listen.

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And when I say your name, you gotta run around the stage. It's like Charlie Clemens when we were playing cornhole. Whenever you make a shot, you gotta run around the On the percussion, ladies and gentlemen, it's Kenny Bongo!

0: Brother.
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0: Dope. 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On the trumpet, Rafael Rodriguez, all the way from Puerto Rico, ladies and gentlemen.

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But whatever. I know the Spanish babies. 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

0: 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Superman video, I was in the back. For the media, I got some suggestions. Marshall, ask us the questions like D12, how we get started.
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0: 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D12, I'm out of this band. 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
1: A lot of blowback.
0: I'm gonna do it either way. All right, y'all. Here it goes.

0: Uma hora com o som da beira da praia, a TL Sur.
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